0: It's the end of the road.
1: É o resto de tudo.
0: It's a little alone. It's a sliver of glass. It's a life, it's the sun. It is night, it is death. It's a trap, it's a gun.

0: And the riverbanks talk of the waters of March. It's the end of all strain. It's the joy in your heart.
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